city. Down that street about a half a mile. And all her friends tell her

I don't get an aftermath. But if I do, I calmly punch them in the 4th day of July. Cause they tried to mess with 3rd degree, that's me, myself, and I.

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But the shack outside the game, and you know what I'm talking about. Just let me know if you wanna go to that whole mile on the range. They got a lot of nice girls.

Raise your right hand and repeat after me. I pledge allegiance to the flag and the United States of America and to the republic for which it stands, one nation, under God, indivisible, with liberty and justice for all. Congratulations, you're all now American citizens.